0: Channel 3 announced the 1 signal 35 Channel Valley Hope, 30 Berkeley East on the Elm Tree Wing for the 94-year-old female. This will be breathing 33 Charlie 2. New Milford announced code 1, Pickle Street, San Kimmel Valley Health, 30 Parkland East on the Elm Tree Wing for the 92-year-old female, difficulty breathing, 33 Charlie 2, Central Library Road, 10 on 2011.
1: Four acknowledged.
0: Roger, 4.

0: Confidential Code 1 requested a response. The fire smoke house on Pickett District Road just before Kimberly Clark. The 28-year-old male, conscious of breathing, dehydration, heat exhaustion, 20 Bravo 2. Confidential Code 1 requested a response to the smoke house on Pickett District Road just prior to Kimberly Clark. For the 28-year-old male, who's conscious of breathing, dehydration, and heat exhaustion. 20 Bravo 2, come out 26.
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0: 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Incident has cleared. East Litchfield 26 is clear and returning.
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0: Big Ocean Fire, number 40, Thompson Road. The gas leak from the stove, 60 Charlie 1. 40 Thompson Road, the gas leak from the stove, 60 Charlie 1. Crusty Sharon Turnpike and Milton Road, 2216.
1: Ocean 10,
0: 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Apparently your burner's been left on for an extended period of time.

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Robert Amelsford 1, requested a response number 6555 at Bel Air Drive. For the 39-39-year-old male, he's conscious of breathing, chest pain, sweating, weakness, 10 Delta 4. Robert Amelsford 1, requested a response number 6555 Bel Air Drive. 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Across the Parkland Road, the dead end count is 2243.

$300, WPTL 616, WPTL 623, WQJL 477, Litchfield County Dispatch, Torrington, Connecticut, dispatchers 7644-4039-24.

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Scotch Breathing 17 Bravo 1, 238, Salmon Kill Road, 86-year-old male for a fall. 17 Bravo 1, Rusty's Farnham Road in Britton Hill. It's 104.

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It's 108.

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Charleston, Northwest Medic 1, 25 Indian Knolls. It's a 91-year-old male for chest pain. He's conscious and breathing, 10 Delta 5. 25 Indian Knolls, 91-year-old male for chest pain, 10 Delta 5. 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It's 404.

0: Let's see, West City Ambulance, 80 Chestnut Street, 3W, C apartment. 76, 76-year-old female, activated medical alarm, no contact, 32 Bravo 2, 80 Chestnut Street, 3W Whiskey. 76-year-old female, activated medical alarm, 32 Bravo 2, Carcy Circadian and Oliver, it's 405.
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1: 37 back in course, we'll terminate Phantom Ambulance, 518.

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0: Del City, car 9. 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
0: Didn't copy that. Would you repeat, please?
1: Your patient can be heard with slurred speech in the background.
0: Roger, copy that.
1: LCD 2, Medic 1. SC3, copy the call in the Litchfield.

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Jones, code 1. You're requested to respond number 3, Butterbrook Hill. First party caller, 81-year-old male, conscious. Difficulty speaking between breaths, 6, Delta 2. New Milford Ambulance, code 1. You're requested to respond number 3, Butterbrook Hill. First party caller, an 81-year-old male, conscious. Difficulty speaking between breaths, 6, Delta 2. Cross Streets Glen Air Drive in the dead end, time now 6:54.

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0: 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Conscious ring 21 Bravo 2. 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Needed. 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For the hemorrhage 21 Bravo 2. 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

South Beach and North Canyon ambulance and medic. 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Repeating number 84 Orchard Street for the chest pain, 10 Delta 2. 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

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Medic 4. 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Unknown age party, cardiac arrest. 9 Echo 1. Repeating. 18 Juniper Meadow Road for the cardiac arrest, 9 Echo 1. This is also for the Washington PAT team. Cross streets are Beebrook Road and the dead end, 913.

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0: 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I'll take care of it.
1: 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I have been trying to call medic 4 for updates and he hasn't been answering. He might get on scene first.
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1: I think you should have us contacting Rocketuck. 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
1: I think we have to copy loud and clear as well. I've been a stranger for a while. I was contacting Newtown. How do you copy Newtown?
3: This is Newtown, Demis Region 5. We read you loud and clear.
1: Thank you, Newtown. You're loud and clear as well. I've been a stranger for a while. I was contacting Oxford. How do you copy Oxford?
4: Oxford copies you loud and clear.
1: Thank you, Oxford. Loud and clear as well. Demonstration 5 is contacting Plymouth. How do you copy?

0: and transmission. Well, then this is your 5 hours contact and ready. How are you copy ready?
1: Ready is loud and clear.
0: Oh, thank you, and you're on clear as well. Hi, this is Richard Five Bob's contact in Richfield. How do you copy Richfield?
2: Richfield, loud and clear.
0: Hi, thank you, Richard, loud and clear as well. Sharon, how do you copy Sharon?
3: Yes, Region 5, Sharon, Region loud and clear.
0: Thank you, Sharon, you're loud and clear as well. Dennis, Region 5, I was contacting Winchester. How do you copy Winchester?
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0: Message received, Winchester. And Region loud and clear as well. Region 5, I was contacting Woodbury. How do you copy Woodbury?
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0: I think we're really loud and clear as well. Region 5, to any other Region 5 offices that they're not in contact with you on the portable, please identify so we can conduct the test.
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LCD2 Winston Ambulance Medic 3, respond number 146 Smith Hill Road. 62-year-old male, difficulty breathing. Conscious ring 6 Delta 2. Repeating 146 Smith Hill Road for difficulty breathing, 6 Delta 2. Cross streets are Ledge Drive and Spencer Hill Road at 1031. Medic 3 and route 1031.

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So my building 6, fifth island, higher than the camper switch. 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

Warren Ambulance. Respond number 96 above All Road. Unknown age female reported untimely, 9 Bravo 1. Repeating, 96 above All Road, reported untimely, 9 Bravo 1. Your cross street is Sackett Hill Road and the dead end. State police have been notified, 1101.

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0: Or an ambulance LCD.
1: Or an ambulance dead?
0: Just an update. This will be a presumption. CNP is on scene and we're going to remain on scene for a little bit.

0: 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Milford Ambulance Code 1 requested a response to number 24 Revere Road for the not conscious breathing, unresponsive, effective breathing, 31 Delta 3, cross road of Jefferson Drive, Glenbrook Drive, time of dispatch 1127.
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to the internet. Repeating open the air for EMS, requested to respond to 6A Federal Run, and the little bit goes in 14, 87-year-old female on witness call, clock conclusion on her head. Your time now, 11.

LC2 Winston Fire, respond number 120 Boyd Street, general fire alarm activation, 52 Charlie 3. Repeating 120 Boyd Street for the general fire alarm, 52 Charlie 3. Cross streets are Woodland Ave and Laurel Street. Total 3.

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You're requested to respond to 78 Danbury Road. For the activated fire alarm showing first floor left side of building, smoke and pole stations. 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The Milford Fire, you're requested to respond to 78 Danbury Road. 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

0: for an ambulance, code 1, second call in town, requested a response to number 19 Poplar Street, Village Crest, for the 73-year-old female, not conscious, breathing, hypoxic, 33 Charlie 1. 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
1: Ambulance, you are staging for number 38 Elizabeth Street, Morningstar, room 17. 36-year-old female, psychiatric emergency, minor lacerations, conscious breathing 25 Bravo 3. Repeating, you are staging for number 38 Elizabeth Street, Morningstar, room 17 for the psychiatric emergency, 25 Bravo 3. Your cross streets are Bridge Street and Locust Lane, 294 to headquarters, 1218.

Delta 82 Winston Ambulance. Respond number 25 Greenwoods Avenue, first floor, 62 female, dizziness times 3 days post-fall, conscious being 17 Alpha 3. Repeating, 25 Greenwoods Avenue on the first for the fall, 3 days ago, 17 Alpha 3. Crossing to T-Bolt Ave and Gay Street, 1220.

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negative sentence for B, Brookfield Fire requested 2 million for the carbon monoxide detectors. Stop sounding. It's not appear to be now. Thank you.

LC-20 Fire Engine 1, Drakeville Fire, respond the area 750 Pockier Road for a tree on the wires, 55 Bravo 4. Repeating, the area 750 Pockier Road for the tree on the wires, 55 Bravo 4. Crushes are John Brown Road and Brandy Hill Road, 1305.

0: later, zero reason times two. I don't know what the guy is, but we're just new snow here.
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LCD Clover first responders went to the ambulance. Respond over 124 Riverton Road. Medical alarm, no contact, 32 Bravo 2. Repeating, 124 Riverton Road for the medical alarm, 32 Bravo 2. Your crush is Eno Hill Road in the town line, 1324.

0: 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We left Charlotte about 10 minutes ago.
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LC Winston Fire. It's on North Main Street at Riverton Road. For a tree on the wires on fire. 55 Charlie 2. Repeating, North Main Street at Riverton Road for the tree on the wires on fire. 55 Charlie 2. 1420.

Delta D2 Winston at Fire with a second call in the district. Respond 200 New Hartford Road. Marshals. Activating alarm. 52 Charlie 3. Repeating second call in the district for Winston Fire. 200 New Hartford Road at Marshals.

0: 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Levi's down here, down here in your transmissions. All right, Dennis, you're talking about the contact on this field via Tulsa Radio, 100 Copy Litchfield.
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0: I think this will reach around clear as well. Dennis's wife office contacting ESF 7 via approval. How do you copy ESF 7?
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0: I think ESF 7 will reach around clear as well. Dennis's wife office at any other Region 5 EMD.

LCDs, you can ambulance Northville Medic 4, respond to 80 North Main Street, apartment number 7, for a 7171 male, sick party, altered mental status, conscious, breathing, 26 Charlie 1. Again, 80 North Main Street, apartment number 7, for a 71 male, sick party, altered mental status, conscious, breathing, 26 Charlie 1, cross streets Kent Green Boulevard and Cobble Lane, timeout 1505. Medic 4 responding 1506.

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1: Want to report a two-car motor vehicle accident, 107 Ashley Road in Winchester. No injuries, car into a wall, everybody's out and walking.
0: 3C233, we're on the 911 with them now.

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2: Medicport is Grant, Liver State Police.
0: Roger.
2: Received NEM hot or cold response and the nature of the request.
0: He's combative, doesn't want to go to the hospital, he has to go. We're going to have to restrain them in some capacity. If they're far away, they're going to have to come on a code.
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It is an additional female. 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

LC and Medic 4. 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They said it's going to be a bit.

LC to Ken Daniel in the second call, second crew needed, medic 5. 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

0: LCA-2CAN, to ambulance, second call, second crew, Nita, medic 5. 3 Studio Hill Road, 76 male, altered mental, 26 Charlie 1, second tone for both 1601.
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0: computer for Medic 1. You have her info. Can you come to the hospital?
1: You're looking for the match and the demo info. I gave that.

Appeal requested to number 1616 Hillside Court for the 66-year-old male was assessed for pre-injuries. It was response. The Chamber of Pennsylvania last year requested to number 16 Hillside Court for the 66-year-old male with no reported injuries. It was response here across street in Southside Circle, anytime 6

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0: Hi, I'd like to report a two-car accident at the intersection of 341 and 45. Unknown injury extent right now.
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0: fire and ambulance. Respond to Woodville Road at Lake Road. Two car motor vehicle accident. One party reportedly unconscious. 77 Bravo 3. Repeating, one fire and ambulance. Woodville Road and Lake Road for the motor vehicle accident. 77 Bravo 3. 7-11. Receive diabetic issue. Car 1 to the scene. 17-11.
1: I see our stop scene.
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1: Understood. Would you tell Trent EMT, please?
0: LC to Warren Ambulance. An EMT is needed to complete the call for Woodville Road at Lake Road for the motor vehicle accident. Possible diabetic issue. 77 Bravo 3. 5-1 is route to headquarters, 1712, this don't. Headquarters, 1713.

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Can you divert all warrant fire officers to the fire office?

0: out to the scene of the fire, is that correct? Warren Car 1, just for clarity, you want your fire officers to headquarters for apparatus or to the scene?
1: All fire officers go to the headquarters to get apparatus, and you have me going to the scene, correct?
0: That is correct, Car 1. I have you to the scene, and you'd like all firefighters to go to headquarters for apparatus.
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1: Warren, Car 1 on command.
0: 2 car MDA, airbag deployed in both cars. 1 patient, possible refusal, 1 patient, bleeding from the nose. Hold the assignment to engine 6 and utility 10 for traffic detail.
2: Utility 10 responding to 2.
1: Utility 10 and recruit 2 is 1719.

0: LCD, one ambulance on scene. One ambulance on scene, 1720.
1: Why on scene?

0: is Warren, EMS 23 on scene. Could you please start a medic on a Charlie? Over.
1: Warren, EMS 23, you're on scene requesting a medic on a Charlie. Response, 1725.
0: We are en route to New Milford Hospital, requesting a line of sight intercept.
1: Be advised, Medic 4 and Medic 5 are both on other calls. Your only medic would be Northern Dutchess.
0: Cancel the medic, please. We'll go right to New Milford. Over.
1: Receive Warren Ambulance, disregarding the medic. I'll show you en route at 1726 to New Milford.
2: LCD, this is Warren Ambulance. We're en route.
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Respond number 95 Elm Street. 47-year-old female, City Catcher emergency.

0: Warren, car one on command.
1: Car one, command.
0: You had one vehicle that was an EV, both the high voltage and low voltage batteries have been disconnected. You might want to make the tow company aware of that.
1: Receive Warren, car one. Can you just notify the state police of that?

Oakview Warren Ambulance. Warren on. If you could switch back to Medford, doctor would like to ask a few more questions. I will let them know in the back.

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2: 882, Harlow Vessel 12 in New Fairfield. With Connecticut 0126 Bravo November. That's Connecticut 0126 Bravo November. And I have a name and date of birth for the op when you're ready.
1: Stand by.

0: Morning, it's 2LCD. Morning, ambulance. Would you please notify Northwest of our pickup and also have them notify Danbury that we're coming in on a trauma alert? Thank you.
1: Do coming back valid to Wayne Hubbard.
2: Do you have a name and date of birth for the op when you're ready?
1: Go with it.
2: Last name is Generali, Golf, Echo, November, Echo, Romeo, Alpha, Lima, India. 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Should be 9-10-92. He should be out of your Fairfield.

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2: Oh, roger.
1: Okay, yeah, he's alone.
0: Northwell, Medic 4.

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1: Somebody just rolled up with him. Can you show me who the protected party is on that file, Tony?
2: Go ahead, I've heard you like three times. Go ahead.
3: Yeah, this is your first time responding. Are you able to take a line of sight with Warren Ambulance? They're inbound to Danbury. Accident victim, altered mental status.
2: Where are they?
3: You go directly to my phone if you're able to take the call.
4: Eric 4, we're just going by Stop and Shop Walmart.
1: His op number, if you have it.
2: Fine. Well, I don't want to pass you, so I'll start heading that way.
4: Roger, copy that.
2: What do you have there?
4: I'm driving, but I believe it's a 69-year-old male, excuse me, involved in a motor vehicle accident.

0: 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We're just at New Bedford High School.
1: All right, I'm coming up to the first exit in Brookfield. 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
1: No, come Super 7. 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

0: Hunter Buster Star, number 14 Erickson Road, for the 75-year-old male, failure to drive, 26 Alpha 9. Symbol for ambulance code 1, Buster Star, number 14 Erickson Road, for the 75-year-old male, failure to drive, 26 Alpha 9, crash at Pumpkin Hill Road and Maury Road, 10,000 and 10,000.
1: Four, now,

55 Bravo 2. 85 Steel Road in that area, tree in the wires. 55 Bravo 2. Across East High Street and Burdick Road, 1754.

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1: 10A1, you're clear, Danbury. 1758.

0: Pleasant Valley Fire, Riverton Fire, Barcamps and East Fire, any road in the area of Heather Hill for tree and wires, 55 Charlie 2. Any road in the area of Heather Hill, tree and wires, 55 Charlie 2, T1800.
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0: 3 with the 10 copies. Pleasant Valley East, 11 3 with the 10. Sean, I think this is old. I saw something on Tom Chatter about it earlier, and the road was still blocked off when I left my house.
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0: Yeah, Roger.

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1: Squad 51, you're standing by in quarters. 1801.
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2: Confirming tree took down wires and a pole with a transformer. Nearest pole is Eversource 1072, and closest intersection is Steel and Burdick. We're going to block it off, close the road.
1: 1072, it's down, it does have a pod on it. We'll put that in. Engine 70, I see 1808.

East Litchfield Fire, Clark Road in the area of East Street, between East Street and the Wisdom House. Wires down and burning. 55 Charlie 1. Clark Road in the area of

0: 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Medic. Medic 5 cleared, Amber, you're returning.
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0: requested a response. The area number 74, Sunny Valley Road. 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Believes it may be garbage and it's filling the neighborhood with smoke. New Milford Fire requested a response. Number 74, Sunny Valley Road. Calling party believes the homeowner there is burning garbage in the backyard, filling the neighborhood with smoke. Cross streets of Caldwell Drive, timeout is 18-10.
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1: Just be advised, I don't have any open burn permits in that area. 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
0: Roger, any prior history at 74?
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1: Roger, FMG at 1815. I have no response from Waterwood. Do you want me to retone them or you did this?
0: Yeah, Roger. I gotta have you smoke it back, guys.
2: Standing by.
1: Is that 27 standing by?
2: Responding wind 1.
1: Roger 27, you're responding with 1 at 1815. I'll drop you a second time. Requested a respond number 74, Sunny Valley Road, for the open burn with heavy smoke in the road. Engine 27 responding with 1 FMC 1 scene at this time.
2: Got off. And three cones with you.
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0: Car 4 Delta City, roads closed between Burdick and High. All units returning.
1: Warning, car 1.
2: Cars have been removed from the roadway. All warnings will be clear momentarily as soon as the traffic clears.
1: Roger, warning, car 1.

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1: go ahead.
0: We closed off the road at the beginning and the end of Culp Road from East Street and 118. And it's not arcing anymore, so we're just going to leave it at that and have CLNC respond to every third side.
1: Record, both sides are barricaded, no longer arcing. 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

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Likely to fire along the main house, 52 Bravo 1. 26 Wyndham Road, the main house, activated fire alarm, 52 Bravo 1, Percy Switchfield Road, and at dead ends, 1834.

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2: Can you draw me a case number for navigation hazards, a large orange swim mat in the middle of the lake in New Milford, and we're going to bring it up to the town park, so anybody calls looking for it.
3: Roger.

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0: It'll be on the docks at the New Milford Thames Park. It's a large one.
2: Swim at, somebody calls looking for it.
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2: Norfolk car 1 on scene, doesn't show now with the homeowner. Well, units holding quarters.
1: 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We'll hold all units in quarters, 1839.

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1: Eastland Shore 5.
0: Roadway blocked off, clear and terminate for Eastland Shore Fire, please.
1: Clear, blocked, we'll terminate for Eastland Shore Fire, 1842.

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0: 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Severe leg pain. Abnormal breathing. He's conscious and breathing. 26 Charlie 2. 614 Steel Road, 78-year-old male. Leg pain and abnormal breathing. He's conscious and breathing. 26 Charlie 2. Christy Toppin Road and Stedman Road, CT 47.
1: Highway 6, thought. Town Hill Road and Warren need fire dispatch to shut down the road. Town Hill Road, SNET pole, 673. Tree on wires blocking the road, wires down and live.
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1: 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Requested to Town Hill Road near Evangeline. Road for wires down. 55 Bravo to Town Hill Road nearest

0: LCD, this is Warren Ambulance. We're back in town. 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
1: Warren Ambulance, you're back in town. 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

0: 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Any 2, go ahead. Any 2, clear the scene. On refusal. You can put us back in service.
1: Any 2, you're clear the scene on refusal. We'll put you in service 1923.

LCD Warren Highway 6. Warren Highway 6. Town of Cornwall, Wickham Hill in the area of 153. Tree blocking the roadway. You're nearest 153. We'll get that in. You need a fire response or just EverSource notification. No wires involved, just tree blocking the road, so maybe Cornwall DOT and fire.